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2: Listening on Z100 in Missoula, we have Chad who needs some advice. Now, okay. Chad says his wife has taken up the unnatural trend and no longer wears deodorant, shaves, or... Okay, this is the worst part. Or uses toothpaste. Chad says he's grossed out by his own wife and he doesn't know what to do, Steve. And I don't know why he's asking you, because well, let's see what you have to say.
3: There's a website. It's Travelocity.com. Uh-huh. And you can go there and you can book a flight to anywhere in the world and get on a plane and never come back. Think about it like this, Chad. If you did leave your wife, would she then immediately, knowing that she needs a new husband, clean up again? Would she go, oh, hang on, I gotta get back in the market. No one wants a little bear for a partner, you know, who smells right? like my own woodland funk. I think that would be an interesting test. Like, what's she gonna do if you say you're out of right. there? And if she does get cleaned up, then you know that it was you she was trying to get rid of.
2: Ooh, is this reverse psychology? She's trying to get rid of you. I think you're onto something there, Steve.
3: Yeah, I think maybe that's it. You just sit down one night, you light a candle first, give it time to fill the room with a beautiful scent, ask her to come in and say, if you just want me to go, just tell me. You don't have to stink me out of my own house and home.
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0: Nirvana, Come As You Are on Steve Gorman Rocks. Not the biggest song from Nevermind. I think that would still be Smells Like Teen Spirit. But Come As You Are, to me, it's kind of the official Nirvana song. I think it says more about Kurt Cobain, his view of the world, his view of people, his view of himself than anything else. Kurt was not a groupthink type of dude. He wasn't into gangs or cliques or fraternities, you know. He was an individualist, and his worldview was one of, hey, man, you have to accept everybody. The freaks, the geeks, the jocks, the nerds. In high school, he wouldn't have been exactly Ferris Bueller, the most popular kid in school, but he would have had friends from all those groups. He was someone who thought, man, the world's hard enough without us tearing each other apart and separating based on surface-level differences. Come As You Are, that really is, to me, the ultimate Nirvana song. Rockin' Des Moines, the mighty 95 KGGO.
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8: 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Our rivers are contaminated and cancer rates are climbing. We have an agricultural system that too often protects powerful corporate interests while leaving farmers, taxpayers, and Iowa families to deal with the consequences. A vote for me is a vote for clean water.
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18: Calvin got diagnosed June 10th of 2018. He has rhabdomyosarcoma, a soft tissue cancer. 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

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I come home one particular evening. The landlady said, you got the rent money yet? I said, no. Can't find no job. Therefore, I ain't got no money to pay the rent.

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She said, that don't confront me. Long as I get my money next Friday. 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And out the door I went. 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I said, look, man, I'm outdoors, you know. 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He said, oh, let me go and ask my wife. He come out of the house, I could see in his face. I know there was no. He said, I don't know, man. She kind of funny, you know. I said, I know. Everybody funny. Now you funny too.

0: You've got a problem. Steve's got an answer. It might not be the right answer. I mean, he's a rock star, not a therapist. It's time for Questionable Wisdom on Steve Gorman Rocks. Here's April Rose with tonight's question.
1: Listening on Z100 in Missoula, we have Chad who needs some advice. Now, okay. Chad says his wife has taken up the unnatural trend and no longer wears deodorant, shaves, or... Okay, this is the worst part. Or uses toothpaste. Chad says he's grossed out by his own wife and he doesn't know what to do, Steve. And I don't know why he's asking you, because let's see what you have to say.
2: There's a website. It's Travelocity.com. Uh-huh. And you can go there and you can book a flight to anywhere in the world and get on a plane and never come back. Think about it like this, Chad. If you did leave your wife, would she then immediately, knowing that she needs a new husband, clean up again? Would she go, oh, hang on, I got to get back in the market. No one wants a little bear for a partner, you know, who smells right? like my own woodland funk. I think that would be an interesting test. Like, what's she going to do if you say you're out of right. there? And if she does get cleaned up, then you know that it was you she was trying to get rid of.
1: Ooh, is this reverse psychology? She's trying to get rid of you. I think you're onto something there, Steve.
2: Yeah, I think maybe that's it. You just sit down one night, you light a candle first, give it time to fill the room with a beautiful scent, ask her to come in and say, if you just want me to go, just tell me. You don't have to stink me out of my own house and home.
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2: Steve Gorman Sports. The Minnesota Vikings traded J.J. McCarthy to the New York Giants. J.J. McCarthy, the number 10 pick in the draft in 2024, coming off of a national championship at Michigan, a kid who had lost twice since high school as a starter. His time in Minnesota, not the stuff of dreams. First year, injured, sat on the bench. Second year, last year, started, was as inconsistent as any quarterback you might ever see. This year, traded now after being named the third string quarterback to the New York Giants, who have a whole host of quarterback issues of their own. J.J. McCarthy might not have turned out the way Vikings fans hoped he would, but make no mistake, his career's not over. He's 23 years old. That's all. 23. He had a baby a year ago. So his first season as a starter was spent with a brand new baby in the house and trying to run an NFL franchise with a very complicated offense. It's hard to imagine any 23-year-old to survive several injuries, a brand new baby, and a complicated offense like Minnesota runs. A little too much too soon was expected of him. I'm not guaranteeing he's going to be an all-time great, but a career in the league, a 10-year career at the very worst as a backup, I'd bet the house on that. Good luck, JJ. 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

0: Do you remember who taught you how to lift weights? Most women don't have an answer. Or the answer is, some guy at my old gym. And he was wrong. Right now, there's a 14-year-old at Aptitude Fitness learning to deadlift correctly. Meanwhile, a 43-year-old is learning why everything that used to work stopped working. Same building, same coaches. Aptitude Fitness is a women's focused gym in Des Moines, built for women of every age and every stage. It's not too early. It's not too late. Come find out at Aptitude Fitness.
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Stone Temple Pilots' Interstate Love Song on Steve Gorman Rocks. Classic Rock Rewind coming up here in just a few minutes. April Rose with a great story about Lynyrd Skynyrd and Blue Oyster Cult. Interesting. We'll hear that after this from Styx. Rockin' Des Moines, the mighty 95 KGGO.

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1: Lynyrd Skynyrd, Call Me the Breeze on Steve Gorman Rocks. No shortage of breezes in the state of Florida, where Skynyrd hails from. The Farmer's Almanac has put out a list of the 10 worst weather states in the U.S., ranking it by tornadoes, hurricanes, and hail. Florida is number two on that list. Florida holds the national record for hurricane landfalls since 1851, over 120. Ouch. Kansas is on the list. 96 tornadoes a year. That just sends a chill up my spine to think about one tornado. Illinois, not too far behind. $128 billion disasters just since 1980. But number one on the list, sorry to say, Texas. Texas, 155 tornadoes a year. Hailstorms, flash flooding, droughts, and wildfires. Everything's bigger in Texas, even bad weather. Whoo, baby. Sorry, Texas. I mean, you're not paying state income tax, and you do have great tacos. I guess the price you pay is the worst weather in America. It's Steve Gorman Rocks on 95 KGGO.
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11: I'm Chris Jones. 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We have an agricultural system that too often protects powerful corporate interests while leaving farmers, taxpayers, and Iowa families to deal with the consequences. 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

0: 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It's a scam. 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

Pearl Jam with Black on Steve Gorman Rocks. As haunting a song as there's been in the last 35, 36 years of rock music, in my opinion. Pearl Jam from Seattle, Washington, just like this band, Alice in Chains. Here's Man in the Box. It's Steve Gorman Rocks on 95 KGGO.

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2: Listening on Z100 in Missoula, we have Chad who needs some advice. Now, okay. Chad says his wife has taken up the unnatural trend and no longer wears deodorant, shaves, or... Okay, this is the worst part. Or uses toothpaste. Chad says he's grossed out by his own wife and he doesn't know what to do, Steve. And I don't know why he's asking you, because let's see what you have to say.
3: There's a website. It's Travelocity.com. And you can go there and you can book a flight to anywhere in the world and get on a plane and never come back. Think about it like this, Chad. If you did leave your wife, would she then immediately, knowing that she needs a new husband, clean up again? Would she go, oh, hang on, I got to get back in the market. No one wants a little bear for a partner, you know, who smells right? like my own woodland funk. I think that would be an interesting test. Like, what's she going to do if you say you're out of right. there? And if she does get cleaned up, then you know that it was you she was trying to get rid of.
2: Ooh, is this reverse psychology? She's trying to get rid of you. I think you're onto something there, Steve.
3: Yeah, I think maybe that's it. You just sit down one night, you light a candle first, give it time to fill the room with a beautiful scent, ask her to come in and say, if you just want me to go, just tell me. You don't have to stink me out of my own house and home. Rockin' Des Moines, the mighty 95 KGGO.
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16: 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Our rivers are contaminated and cancer rates are climbing. We have an agricultural system that too often protects powerful corporate interests while leaving farmers, taxpayers, and Iowa families to deal with the consequences. A vote for me is a vote for clean water.
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2: Welcome back to Alice's Attic on the last day of September. October starts tomorrow, and that means my favorite month of the year. The whole world finally catches up to my aesthetic. Halloween is coming. The book tour in UK is coming. The fall tour with the band is coming. Life is very full and very good. So, big hour of radio ahead. The Cooper's Countdown goes back to 1985. Then a listener email from a nutcase like you. And finally, birthday bashes for those celebrities who were born on this day. But now, it's music time.
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0: Every week, Cooper's Countdown is heard on great radio stations like this one. What do you got for us, Coop?
1: It was September 30th, 1985. The original video game, Super Mario Brothers, was released. The wreck of the Titanic was finally found on the ocean floor. And I was moving back to Phoenix after getting my life together, and the charts looked like this. Starting off at number 5, the Philly band The Hooters made their debut with And We Danced. I love that band, The Hooters. At number 4, Loverboy brought their fame from Canada down to the USA with Lovin' Every Minute of It. Number 3 slot goes to John Mellencamp, who wrote an album about the farming crisis and had a hit with Lonely Old Night. At number 2, Starship, with what has been called the worst song ever recorded, We Built This City on Rock and Roll. And the number 1 song on this day in 1985 was from an Eagle who wrote it specifically for the TV show Miami Vice, talking about Glenn Frey and You Belong to the City.

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1: Hello from New Mexico. You've met so many fans over the years. Are there any that have stuck out and stayed in your memory? We met 6 years ago backstage, and you were so nice to me and my husband. You made a joke about the tattoo he has of Sonic the Hedgehog on his neck. It is one of the best memories we have. Thanks, Brenda and Jake. Well, Brenda and Jake. I'm going to lie. Oh, yeah. Yeah, I remember that. I am the worst on names and the best on faces. I can see somebody in an airport and go, hey, we played golf 6 years ago. Or I remember you backstage. I'm very good on faces. Well, if you met me and I made fun of your tattoos, write to me at alice@aliceisattic.com. I'll be right back with birthday bashes, so stay right there.
0: There's more Alice after this.
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0: Do you share a birthday with Nikki Sixx, Elvis, Britney Spears, or Bono? Well, you're about to find out, because Alice Cooper is going to invite you to blow out the candles for some festive celebrity birthday bashes.
1: Let's see who's celebrating their birthday today. The nanny, Fran Drescher, turned 69 today. Johnny Mathis is still alive at 91. I used to play golf with Johnny all the time, and he was a very good player. Actor Kieran Culkin, founder of the band Fish, Trey Anastasio, actor Eric Stoltz, and it would have been Mark Bolan's 79th birthday today, but he died back in 1977. I think he hit a tree. So here's one from Mark Bolan and his band T-Rex. It's Bang-A-Gong, Get It On.

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13: A flood watch continues. Storms likely, fog in spots. Overnight, otherwise cloudy skies expected. Lows dip down to about 65. Winds out of the southeast, 5 to 10 miles per hour. Overcast with fog early Thursday. Chance for showers. Daytime highs approaching 67. I'm weatherology meteorologist Paul Trombley. Currently 70.
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14: You'll laugh. You'll cry. You'll headbang. You'll need to use the bathroom. And your incredibly talented host does all of that at once. So join him on a journey to the center of your mind and stomach. Yes, he's your tour guide to the dark side. Your host with the least body fat. It's Alice's Attic with Alice Cooper.
15: It's Alice Cooper here to keep the hits coming, and maybe I'll occasionally throw an obscure song that you've never heard just to keep you on your toes. Well, stick around this hour. It's Movie Music Madness with the Doobies. Then for Tales, a story about my appearance in a very strange horror movie. And finally, we've got rock trivia from our favorite Midwestern gnome, John Mellencamp. So let's get to it.
12: Alice's Attic with Alice Cooper.

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1: In 2012, the movie Wanderlust, Paul Rudd and Jennifer Aniston play a Manhattan couple who lose their apartment and job in the same week. So they decide to move to Atlanta to stay with family. On their drive down, they accidentally discover a Georgia commune called Elysium, full of nudists, free lovers, and various freaks. On their drive, while they constantly fight with each other, they are occasionally brought together by their shared passion for singing along to the Doobie Brothers' Blackwater. For 3.5 minutes of a driving montage, they are completely together on the Doobie Brothers and completely at war about everything else. So here's Blackwater from Wanderlust.

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1: 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I'm excited to see what Jack's going to play next. Aren't you?

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2: Tonight, I want to tell you about one of the more bizarre horror movies I appeared in called Bigfoot. It was a 2012 production for the Sci-Fi Channel. It was made by Asylum, who made low-budget movies. They made Transmorphers, Snakes on a Train, and Paranormal Entity. You get the drift. The cast of Bigfoot included Danny Bonaduce from the Partridge Family, Barry Williams, who played Greg Brady on the Brady Bunch, and of course, Alice Cooper played himself. I take the stage right when Bigfoot shows up, and of course, Bigfoot kills me, which was one of the honors of my life. The critics were harsh, but they did say I was the best part of the movie. I really liked Danny. Danny and I got along, and so did Barry. Barry was great. You know, when you meet these guys that you saw on TV all those years, and they're entirely different people. Well, if you have proof that Bigfoot exists, send it to Alice at alicesattic.com. Rock trivia is coming up right after this quick break, so stay right there. I personally believe that there is something. There's 100,000 sightings of something. If one sighting is correct, then that means there's something. One out of 100,000. Okay, I'll just leave it right there. Same with UFOs. If there's one sighting that is something that is from not this world, out of the millions of sightings, then that means there's something going on. Rock trivia coming up right after this quick break, so stay right there. Especially if you're a Bigfoot.
0: Alice will be right back with more rock and roll that doesn't suck.
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1: Who is the female voice on the John Mellencamp song Lonely All Night? The voice belongs to Crystal Gayle, the country singer who had a hit with Don't It Make My Brown Eyes Blue. In 1977, she and Mellencamp had a history. She was briefly his fiancée in the early 70s before either one of them were famous. By 1985, she was a big country star, and she came in to sing on this track. She was uncredited on the original release, which led to decades of confusion on who actually sang the part. Oh, what a tangled web we weave when we practice to deceive. So let's hear Lonely All Night with whoever that is singing with him.

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12: 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Crank up the most talented man whose eye makeup is better than yours. The king of your kind. It's Alice's Attic with Alice Cooper.
13: It's Alice Cooper coming to you from the greatest place in the universe, my attic. And I've been all over the universe
8: so I should know. Anyway, this hour, we've got a ton of cool stuff coming up. You got to love the 80s with a reunited Deep Purple. Plus, we'll scour the headlines for the dumbest people alive on Hey Stupid. And finally, I'll top it off with some rock trivia on the Georgia Satellites. But now, let's hear some rock.
13: Alice's Attic with Alice Cooper.

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2: Deep Purple's Mark II lineup was one of the most well-known. Richie Blackmore on guitar, Ian Gillan on vocals, Roger Glover on bass, John Lord on keyboards, and Ian Paice on drums. They had last recorded together in 1973 on Who Do We Think We Are, but as internal tensions were high, Gillan and Glover left. Then in 1984, a reunion was announced for the song Perfect Strangers, and it was not exactly a warm and fuzzy reconciliation, Roger Glover explained. There was a lot of suspicion and worry and nervousness about getting together again. When we all sat around in the basement of the rehearsal studio, we were perfect strangers. And that's weird because he doesn't talk like that. So let's hear it. Perfect Strangers from Deep Purple.

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0: Not everyone's a genius. You're probably not a member of Mensa. Maybe you never got that PhD. But then there's these people.
1: Well, that's the stupidest thing I ever heard.
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0: It's time for Hey Stupid on Alice's Attic with Alice Cooper.
3: First, a guest at a high-end luxury resort threw a massive shouting tantrum in the lobby after complaining he couldn't see the sunrise and sunset from his room window. The guest demanded a refund, despite the hotel staff attempting to explain the basic rotations of the earth. Next up, a man in Colorado with outstanding warrants decided it was time for a career pivot and applied for a job with the local police department. Unsurprisingly, when background checks revealed his extensive criminal history, they promptly placed him in handcuffs during his job interview. So it didn't go well. He didn't get the job. And finally, a 70-year-old shopper at a Sam's Club in Florida managed to trigger a multi-$1,000 hazmat cleanup after opting not to walk to the restroom and instead urinating directly onto bulk pallets of Vienna sausages and Spam, which in Florida is about the least offensive thing happening at Sam's Club. Well, he was just giving it that little extra spice. Well, stick around, because after this break, I've got rock trivia on the cars.
0: You're mere moments away from more Alice.
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1: Which song kept the Georgia Satellites from reaching number one with Keep Your Hands to Yourself? It was none other than Bon Jovi's Living on the Prayer. While the Georgia Satellites made it to number two, they couldn't get to that top spot. And as a side note, the lyrics are specifically about the drummer's girlfriend refusing to sleep with him until he married her. Well, I'm on her side on that. So let's hear it. Keep your hands to yourself.

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0: From early days in Detroit, to teen angst in Arizona, to shock rock in L.A., to his rise to Rock and Roll Hall of Famer, one man is superbly seasoned to guide you through this magnificent musical journey.
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19: 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You don't ever need to leave the house again. 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I'll describe what it's like outside in the real world. So lots coming up this hour, live and kicking with Van Halen in Japan. Then some freaky facts to make your brain bigger. And we'll finish with some rock trivia on some Southern gentlemen. But now, how about this?
0: Alice's Attic with Alice Cooper.

0: Madness will have live and kicking in just a little while. 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

0: Now, some live music for a dead audience.
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2: According to Eddie Van Halen, the band had recorded every single show since the 2007 reunion tour began. That's approximately 150 recordings in the archive. And when it came time to select which show to release as a live album, they let David Lee Roth choose. And Roth picked the 2013 concert at the Tokyo Dome. Dave had deep connections to Japan. He has a home there, studies Japanese, takes classes in Japanese, and hosts a Japanese radio show. Regardless, this was the final Van Halen album released during Eddie's lifetime. That's interesting. I didn't know any of that about David Lee Roth. He's turning Japanese. So, here's Hot for Teacher, live from Tokyo Dome.

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1: Time to learn something unimportant. Here we go. In Gainesville, Georgia, it's illegal to eat fried chicken with a knife and fork. You must use your hands or you get thrown into the pokey. If you fell into a black hole feet first, the gravitational pull on your feet would be so much stronger than on your head that you would be stretched out like a noodle before passing through. That sounds like fun. The tallest tree in the world is a coast redwood named Hyperion, standing at a staggering 380 feet tall, making it significantly taller than the Statue of Liberty. And finally, being ticklish in your feet is an evolutionary defense mechanism designed to protect your feet from venomous bugs, sharp objects, and predators. That's something. I thought everybody was ticklish on their feet. Well, it's time for a break while you think about all of that, but I'll be right back with some rock trivia after this.
0: More Alice Cooper is coming up next.
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1: Which band actually wrote the 38 special song Rockin' Into the Night? It was the band Survivor. They were working on their debut album in 1978 when they wrote Rockin' Into the Night. Their label heard it and rejected it as not fitting Survivor's image, so it was shelved. But somehow the song found its way to 38 Special, and it even became the title for their third album, released in 1978. I never understand this. How does a record company, which are suits, pretty much, listen to a song and go, no, that's not Survivor's image. Okay, so here's Rockin' Into the Night from the fragile Survivor image. 38 Special.

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0: Welcome to the deepest confines of the mind of Alice Cooper. It's a bit dusty up here, and oh, is it cluttered. There's a memory of hanging out with John Lennon and Anne Murray at LA's The Troubadour in 73. And over here is Alice's Cortez High School locker combination. And why is there a random recollection of pre-concert pickled herring in Oslo in 2017? But amidst the melange, there's a wealth of rock and roll tidbits and knowledge that never fails to entertain and engage. So without further ado, here's your fastidious host. It's Alice's Attic with Alice Cooper.
20: It's the man who makes you laugh uncontrollably all night long, Alice Cooper. And if my amazing sense of humor doesn't make you laugh, then I'll just break out the fart machine and get you laughing. Or I'll take a cream pie and put it right where it doesn't belong. So, lots to stick around for this hour, an attic classic from a band that shared a name with my high school band, then a listener email. And as a little reward, I've got a bonus attic classic from a band named after a sex toy. But first, here's some music.
0: Alice's Attic with Alice Cooper.

0: Alice's Attic with Alice Cooper. Here's an Attic classic.
1: On April 1968, Todd Rundgren entered the studio with his band, The Nazz, to record their debut album. After considering the idea of having Felix Pappalardi produce the album, they picked Bill Trout instead. According to Rundgren, it was a disaster. Trout didn't have any suggestions and just sat and read the trade magazines all day. On the song Open My Eyes, Todd wanted a flanging effect, but the studio engineers didn't know how to create it. So, Rundgren discovered how to do it, accidentally while playing a two-track tape machine. Okay, now, of course you know, maybe you don't know, that after we were the Spiders, we became the Nazz. And we named it after the song The Nazz Are Blue by the Yardbirds. And all of a sudden, we hear there's another band called The Nazz, and they've been established and they have an album out. So we had to change our name to something that was more appropriate. That's where Alice Cooper came from. It was a name that you weren't expecting this band of outlaw pirates to have. You'd think their name would be something like the Husky Baby Sandwich or something, but we were called Alice Cooper. Here's Open My Eyes, The Nazz.

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1: Alice, have you seen all the stories in the news that we might all be dead in 4 years because of AI? Should I be worried? What can I do to prepare for the robot apocalypse? Are you doing anything to prepare? 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Okay? Well, if you're welcoming the robot apocalypse with open arms, drop me a line at alice@alicesattic.com. 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
1: Originally having a traditional band lineup, Steely Dan chose to stop performing live by the end of 1974 and continued as a studio-only duo. They started using a revolving cast of session musicians. Rolling Stone magazine named them the perfect musical anti-heroes for the 70s. But the last album they made, while still a band, was Pretzel Logic, which contained some of their biggest hits. It was a commercial and critical success, with the single Ricky Don't Lose That Number leading the band back to prominent status for radio programmers around the country. I always thought that this band was certainly a cut above everybody. They were a little jazzy. They certainly were using chord structures that rock bands would not use. They were so hip. They were tragically hip. So let's hear it. Ricky Don't Lose That Number.

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13: 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And remember, it's an American thing, so learn it.
14: 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It's an American thing. 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
16: A flood watch continues until 1 a.m. tomorrow morning. Thunderstorms likely, fog in spots overnight, otherwise cloudy skies expected. Lows level off around 65. Southeast winds 5 to 10 miles per hour. Chance for showers with fog in spots early Thursday, high of 67. I'm weatherology meteorologist Paul Trombley. Currently 70.

0: do you want the Pope to be when he meets Lou Ferrigno?
1: Just kind of, hey, hi, Lou.
2: Like starstruck?
1: Yeah.
2: No, I think it's the opposite,
0: I think you are overestimating Lou Ferrigno's star power.
2: Yeah, Mr. Ferrigno.
3: I'm not sure what you used the last time you overestimated someone's star power, but this smacks of that. It's the same, probably Freddie and the popularity of Freddie and the Dreamers or something. Mm-hmm. You're way off base on
4: that. Did you say something like, hey, Lou, you're the Incredible Hulk. I'm the Incredible Pope. What do you think?
0: And it's like, I mean, that's the opposite of cool. If you want him to be cool, why would he ever say anything as lame as that?
3: That's the first.
4: Would he say something like, "I'm glad I didn't make you mad, tear up the Vatican"?
0: At least that would be. Yeah,
2: yeah. He probably made a joke.
3: But these are both in the book titled "How to Be a Dork." I think.
0: Yeah, dorky.
2: Lou Ferrigno, who grew up in a Catholic Italian family and served as an altar boy, told reporters, "I'm here because it's a lifelong dream for me to meet the Pope."
3: There, see.
0: He means John Paul II. You know what I mean? Like, that's
2: You're actually, I think you're right.
3: Yeah. John Paul II. Actually, he mumbled under his breath as he was meeting Pope Leo. Who the hell is this guy?
0: And that's all right, because Pope Leo would have rather met Bixby.
3: Yeah, Bill Bixby was the man. Yeah. He's Dr. David Banner.
4: And the latest Hulk is,
0: Mark Ruffalo.
4: Mark Ruffalo, good actor. Real good, but that was kind of fun.
2: Yeah, that is fun.
4: Is there like a special VIP line?
2: That's what I was wondering. Like, I don't know. I feel like it's kind of weird to use any celebrity to be like, well, you know, I was the Hulk. I should probably get to meet the Pope while I'm here.
4: I mean, is there an office you call and go, hey, by the way,
0: might be
4: Lou's coming through. Can you stick him in the front of the line?
2: Yeah, maybe. I don't know.
4: I mean, I assume you'd want to warn him.
3: Warn him about what?
4: Well, I mean, does the Pope meet everybody that goes to these audiences? Does he walk and bless them all or shake their hand?
2: I think he walks through the crowd, right? I always see that, and he holds babies and shakes hands.
4: But I mean, it'd be nice to know, hey, by the way, Lou Ferrigno's out there.
2: Well, yeah, I'm sure the Pope has a handler,
4: Talk louder, something.
2: Yeah.
4: You suppose his handlers
3: ever have
4: a sense of humor, Jose?
3: I can't help but think this is one of these instances where you saw this story and you thought to yourself, what a great story. they're all going to love this story.
4: I thought, it's
3: and
4: cool.
3: And we're not meeting your enthusiasm.
2: Yeah.
0: And you know what the problem is?
3: What is the problem, Josh?
0: We're in his mind, we're the villains.
2: Yeah.
3: Yes, absolutely.
0: Yeah.
3: He doesn't take
0: not
3: any...
0: his inflated sense of importance that's been put on this.
3: Or even that Lou Ferrigno is an afterthought in the Hulk universe.
0: Yeah.
3: I mean, I think...
0: Quite possibly considered the worst Hulk.
4: Yes, you think so?
3: Absolutely.
0: I don't think so. I enjoyed that show. But in the world of Hulks, I bet he's the worst.
4: Wow.
3: What's his face played the Hulk better than... I forget his name. It's going out of my head.
0: Eric Bana?
3: No, the one between that.
0: Edward Norton?
3: Edward Norton played a better Hulk than Lou.
0: Now,
3: Ferrigno.
0: I would put Ferrigno above Norton.
3: No kidding.
0: Yeah.
3: All right.
0: You lost time.
4: Yeah. No, I know. I'm fully aware that there were a number of Hulks.
0: Ruffalo's
4: but, I mean, how many
0: real
4: of them?
0: Good.
3: Ruffalo's amazing, period. Yeah.
0: How many what?
4: I mean, he said he was an altar boy.
0: Okay.
2: Yes.
3: So, okay.
4: No, he was.
0: Yeah, he's a Catholic. Okay. He grew up Catholic.
3: Catholic kid, yeah.
0: Yeah.
4: He can lift the altar with one arm.
0: Hulk confession. Hulk bad. Five Hail Marys. Now, I kind of like Hulk confession. Instead of Hulk
4: forgive
0: smash.
4: Hulk.
3: I liked Hulk bad. I like that.
4: Hulk get mad.
3: Hulk very, very bad.
4: Beat up devil.
3: Bless me, Father, for I have Hulk been bad.
0: Well, and the poor priest has to pretend it's not the Hulk in the right. confessional. He has to act like it's anonymous.
3: It's all anonymous.
0: But it's completely destroyed.
3: So tell me.
0: Whoever you are.
4: Is the trick for being the Hulk wearing the trousers that have the elastic waistband?
0: Yeah.
4: The Sansa belts.
0: Right.
4: So you're not walking around naked.
0: Yeah, you can't have that Hulk wang.
4: Yeah,
3: there are
4: yeah.
3: some stills that run across my timeline, and I don't know why, on Instagram, but they have stills from the television show where Lou Ferrigno was wearing some kind of weird footwear. They look like ballet slippers, but they were green, but you couldn't tell because you're watching the CRT monitor, and you can't see sort of that sort of thing.
0: Gotcha.
3: Yeah. It was really kind of interesting.
4: That's funny. Now, coming up.
3: Hulk bad.
4: Bless me, Father. Coming up, we have more candy corn news.
3: You like talking like that, don't you?
4: And I hope.
3: You like talking like that. I can tell.
5: Would you like a pair of those Hulk fists for Christmas?
4: I've got one.
5: Oh, you do?
3: You've got Hulk fists?
4: Yeah, the electronic one. That,
3: yeah. You bash them together to make a noise?
4: Yeah, I got them.
3: That's
4: got
3: a great toy. That is a great toy.
4: Yeah. Right now, I want to talk about if you're becoming too big of a Hulk and want to downsize your body, you want to lose some poundage? Tis the season, and the way to do it, well, one of the ways to do it certainly is with our friends at Brickhouse Nutrition. 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
10: 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Get this deal for yourself Friday morning at 9 under that sweet deals tab at KGGO.com.
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2: Hello.
3: There's Josh Arnold.
5: Hi.
3: Ace Cosby's here.
5: Hello.
3: Hello. And Pat Godwin on assignment. Hello, Tom.
0: I think Pat's on a dental assignment right now. He'll be back tomorrow. Now, I wanted to play a little something for you guys. I mentioned this when we were talking.
3: Going to finally play my request.
0: We'll just give this a listen.
3: Okay.
0: Recognize this?
1: Yeah.
0: It's T-Pain doing a cover of the Sabbath War Pig. It's great.
2: Very cool.
0: There's a cool video of it, too. We were talking about that with Al. Now, do you suppose, we were just about the fact that Lou Ferrigno, the actor, got to meet the Pope, which I think is really cool.
2: Okay.
0: Do you suppose the Pope has to kind of, because he has to do these regular audiences.
2: Mm-hmm.
0: He's got to meet a bunch of people. You know, we've done on a much more insignificant level, meet and greet situations.
2: Yeah, that's when you tell this story, I think, about the handler. Like, who is the Pope's Jess? Because when we're out, I take care of you guys. And so I wonder how they take care, like, who's taking care of Lou? Who's taking care of the Pope? Making sure that everything aligns correctly.
3: The handlers meet each other.
2: Yeah.
3: There's a certain handler speak, I'm sure they go through.
0: I imagine that, do they... Are there like sanitary protocol that the people have to make sure their hands are clean? Does he shake hands with people, or
2: I don't know. I mean, would it be informal for the Pope to fist bump? No, probably not.
0: I mean, I wonder if they say, okay, this is what we'd like. These are the rules.
3: Hmm.
2: Oh yeah, I'm sure there's some pretty strict rules.
3: Yeah,
0: but I remember when there was it last year or the year before, a whole bunch of comedians.
2: Yeah, they went to the Vatican.
3: It was a while ago now.
0: Yeah. One of their
1: 80% of which are atheists.
2: Yeah.
0: It was interesting.
2: Laugh again.
0: Yeah. I just kind of wonder if does the Pope ever get kind of, got a 10:30, I've got a meet and greet. Ugh.
1: Probably, sure.
0: Like anybody else, but obviously.
3: I got to go be the Pope now.
0: Yeah, like the famous story about Elvis recording where he goes, I got to go be that guy again. And going back to being Elvis. I just have to kind of wonder what it's like inside.
2: Yeah.
0: But I'm sure he probably likes meeting the babies and the kids a lot more than some of the celebs.
2: I'm sure. Yeah. It does seem kind of, I don't know. It just feels weird to use your celebrity to get to meet the Pope. I don't know. It just feels kind of grimy to me.
1: If they're doing it for the right reasons, I think it's great.
2: Yeah? Mm-hmm. Okay.
0: And it probably depends who the celebrity is. There may be a list of no thank yous.
2: It's possible.
0: Yeah. Who knows? Who knows? Well, we have a couple stories I really wanted to get out before the day is over.
2: Tombstone Pizza has introduced candy corn pizza kits for the Halloween season.
3: No, thank you.
2: The limited edition kits, which come in pepperoni and 5 cheese varieties, include enough candy corn to put on top of your pizza. The pizza kits
0: zero.
1: Yeah.
2: Yeah. The pizza kits are available online for, this can't be right. It's not, this might be $1.31. I don't think so. Maybe more than that.
0: Maybe that's
3: $13, maybe.
2: Oh, I bet it's $10.31 for Halloween. You think so? $10.31.
3: Oh, that's the problem.
2: Yeah. In a social media post, Tombstone wrote, "The pizza nobody asked for has arrived, and frankly, we regret absolutely nothing."
1: Oh, it's fun. Then they're totally in on.
2: Yeah.
0: Okay. I just went to the website.
3: Well, what did we learn though, Tom? The sweet and the cheeseburger. I bet it is good.
0: It is $1.31.
2: Oh, okay. I was wrong.
0: I thought it was a typo too, but I just went on their website.
3: Is it like a mini pizza? $1.31. They're going to fold.
0: This is kit.
3: Oh, so this is candy corn.
1: So there's no pizza,
0: right?
1: It's just candy.
0: Yeah, that must be what this. Yeah, it's just a little kit.
2: It's a little bag of candy corn.
1: I see.
2: Okay, Tombstone.
1: Good job, Tombstone. We talked about you for a minute.
2: Yeah.
1: That's what this was.
3: All of a sudden, I dislike this story very much.
0: Again, as Chick points out, though, it might taste okay. I don't know.
2: I don't like anything sweet on my pizza. I mean, I don't like pineapple. I don't want to do that.
1: It's okay that you
2: place.
1: Don't. Yeah, you're fine.
0: Yeah, but candy corn pizza, this sounds like some guy lost his fantasy football thing and,
1: I'm going to try.
0: He's got to eat a candy corn. You're going to try it, Ace?
1: Sure. Okay. We'll put some candy corn on a pizza? All right.
17: Okay.
2: Will you go with the five cheese?
1: Just start with one slice, I would say, because then if you don't like it, you don't erase the whole thing.
4: Good point.
2: And it's going to melt down a little. I mean, do you put it in before you bake it?
17: But Chick referenced the most famous version of this was we were told about using the donuts, Krispy Kreme donuts for hamburger buns, and it sounded ghastly. And we tried it, and it was great.
3: So good. I'll always remember it.
17: Because essentially we learned ketchup is sugar, basically.
2: Yeah.
17: So a nice Krispy Kreme donut was a nice sweet bun. Speaking of sweet buns, Ace is right there.
1: Yeah, there's old sweet buns.
17: There. Do you like that as a nickname, Ace?
1: All you can eat.
17: Okay.
2: Oh, wow.
1: It's not often you shock Jess.
17: Well, that took a weird turn. Don't forget a couple quick things. Pigskin picks. Get those picks in before the game starts tonight. Please get them in early if you can. All you got to do is pick the winners in the NFL. You could be like our winner this week who got himself a nice gift certificate from Steven Singer Jewelers. You could do that for yourself, too, just like Nick Britton. Just pick the winners in all those NFL games. And the prize, of course, is that gift certificate from IHateStevenSinger.com. So please get those in today. We certainly appreciate it. These are the O'Reilly Auto Parts Studios. 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
38: 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Aren't you?
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Any White Sox fans out there? Yeah, keep it going. I'll keep going with Des Moines Classic Rock, 95 minutes nonstop. Van Halen.

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0: Des Moines Classic Rock, traveling at the speed of sound, 95 KGGO, Sammy Hagar. A lot of places around the area yet this morning, you can't even sniff that number if you're at the wheel. Much lower than that. Some places you can't even get up the street. They're closed due to flooding. Some streets are very slow because of a lot of standing water, standing mud, especially on gravel roads, everywhere else. Just keep those facts under consideration when you're behind the wheel today. Jack Emerson. I don't want to talk about that anymore. We've had enough of that. Let's talk about Des Moines Classic Rock off the turntable coming up on Saturday Night Vinyl. We're heading back to 1984 this week. It's a fun one. Autograph, their debut album, Sign In Please. I remember when I got this album back out on Broadway when it was released. Yeah, this looks interesting. Took it in, needle dropped it. And that one song came on. And I couldn't get that song and record into the studio fast enough to get on the air. And I think we played it every hour on the hour. For about a month. I think you know what song I'm talking about. That one is on here. Turn Up. Sign In Please from Autograph. Saturday night at 7 with Rats Underground Records and Merle Hay Mall. 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
2: We'll see more scattered showers around the area, especially early on yet today. Otherwise, staying cloudy with highs in the upper 60s. Winds out the north 10 to 15. Showers come to an end this evening with clearing skies late and a low around 50. That sunshine develops Friday, high of 63. Clear skies Friday night, lows in the mid-40s, upper 60 Saturday. This is meteorologist Paul Trombley. Right now, 64.
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0: Des Moines Classic Rock, 48 years with nothing but good times on 95KGGO. Poison, Jack Emerson. You could have a good time in Mexico later on this year, early next, with a free all-expenses-paid trip to Dreams Resorts and Spas. 16 of those in Mexico, and you can make your choice. 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
21: We'll see more scattered showers around the area, especially early on yet today. Otherwise, staying cloudy with highs in the upper 60s. Winds out the north 10 to 15. Showers come to an end this evening with clearing skies late and a low around 50. That sunshine develops Friday, high of 63. Clear skies Friday night, lows in the mid-40s, upper 60s Saturday. This is meteorologist Paul Trombley. Right now, 65.
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0: Des Moines Classic Rock can take you to the fringe of lunacy, and in some cases beyond. 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That fringe of lunacy where a lot of us have been over the last several weeks. Unless you've been sitting under a grow light for about 8 hours a day. But there is welcome relief, and it starts tomorrow and might even run for about 5 days straight. Keep your fingers crossed and get on the input and text lines right now. 8099595, noontime nuggets on the way.
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3: 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By me. Old the Yeller. 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
8: 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We have an agricultural system that too often protects powerful corporate interests while leaving farmers, taxpayers, and Iowa families to deal with the consequences. 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
0: The battle is on. 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

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Thanks to Gary. Input from Steely Dan, kicking off noontime Nuggets with Night Ranger.

0: Des Moines Classic Rock, 95 KGGO with a kick right in the nuggets. Noontime nuggets, that is, with Hurt, Jack Emerson. Tonight, it's on. It's round one of Battle of the Bands at Prairie Meadows Racetrack and Casino. 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Battle number one tonight at 7 in the Finish Line Show Lounge at Prairie Meadows. It's Dirty Champagne versus the Harrison Ingham Band. 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Fans, both of those bands, want to see you out of Prairie Meadows tonight. 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
5: A flood watch continues until 1 a.m. tomorrow morning. Slight chance of rain showers this afternoon. Otherwise, cloudy skies expected. High temperatures reach up to 67. Winds out of the north, 8 to 15 miles per hour. Slight chance of rain showers tonight. Lows around 50. Mainly cloudy skies expected. I'm Weatherology Meteorologist Paul Trombley. Currently, it's 64 degrees.
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20: A flood watch continues. Slight chance of rain showers this afternoon. Otherwise, cloudy skies expected. High temperatures reach up to 67. Winds out of the north, 8 to 15 miles per hour. Cloudy skies expected again tonight. Lows dip down to about 49. Daytime highs approaching 63. Tomorrow, ample sunshine expected. I'm weatherology meteorologist Paul Trombley. Right now, 66.
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0: 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One of which you will hear coming up after 2 o'clock this afternoon with Jeremy Jacobs, who I think is, are you judging round one of Battle of the Bands tonight? Yeah, that'd be good. Prairie Meadows again. That's when Battle Royale 1 starts at 7 o'clock tonight. So does more of Des Moines Classic Rock. That starts next with Aerosmith.
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95K, GGO, Des Moines, Classic Rock, Jeremy Jacobs here, ready to roll on a Thursday afternoon in which I came here to do two things, chew bubblegum and rock, and I'm all out of bubblegum.

0: Deep Purple on Des Moines Classic Rock 95KGGO. Happy Thursday, everyone. Tomorrow, Friday, weekend, looking like gorgeous weather after all this rain we've got. It looks like today's the final day. Sunshine on my forecast. 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And this week, we're looking at Ruby Tuesday over in Urbandale. 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
12: 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I'm excited to see what Jack's going to play next. Aren't you?
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26: From the Extreme Roofing and Siding Weather Center, this is 95 KGGO Weather.
27: High of 67 this afternoon under overcast skies with a slight chance for showers. Northerly winds 8 to 15 miles per hour. Cloudy skies expected again tonight. Lows dip down to about 49. Clear skies tomorrow. High temperatures reach up to 63. Clear skies and dry Saturday and Sunday with highs in the upper 60s. I'm weatherology meteorologist Paul Trombley. Currently, it's 66 degrees.
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0: Take me back. Take me back to summer, journey down at the Pizza Arena, the KC Center. The sun was shining. I wasn't dealing with all this rain, and they were blowing the roof off the place. That is a fond memory of mine, and I'm sure yours as well. If you were out there, Jeremy Jacobs here, Des Moines Classic Rock, 95KGGO. I told you I'd have another keyword, another opportunity to get you qualified. 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
21: 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The thing that makes us Americans? It's simple. It's our shared belief that we are Americans. We the people of the United States, in order to form a more perfect union, establish justice, ensure domestic tranquility, provide for the common defense, promote the general welfare, and secure the blessings of liberty to ourselves and our posterity, do ordain and establish this Constitution for the United States of America. That belief that we each can be who we are and live the life we dream, in harmony with one another, in our system, written in the words of the Constitution. Know your Constitution. It's who you are. It's who we are.
22: 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It's an American thing. 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
21: As Americans, we celebrate all the things that make us different. So what is the thing that connects us? The thing that makes us Americans? It's simple. It's our shared belief that we are Americans. We the people of the United States, in order to form a more perfect union, establish justice, ensure domestic tranquility, provide for the common defense, promote the general welfare, and secure the blessings of liberty to ourselves and our posterity, do ordain and establish this Constitution for the United States of America. That belief that we each can be who we are and live the life we dream, in harmony with one another, in our system, written in the words of the Constitution. Know your Constitution. It's who you are. It's who we are.
22: 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It's an American thing. 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

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Prairie Meadows Battle of the Bands Round 1 starts at 7 o'clock. 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

0: 95K GGO Des Moines Classic Rock. Jeremy Jacobs, you're looking forward to turning up that radio Saturday night. Another edition of Saturday Night Vinyl. 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
14: 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Some things just never change. 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I'm excited to see what Jack's going to play next. 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
14: High of 67 this afternoon under overcast skies with a slight chance for showers. Northerly winds 8 to 15 miles per hour. Cloudy skies expected again tonight. Lows dip down to about 49. Clear skies tomorrow. High temperatures reach up to 63. Clear skies and dry Saturday and Sunday with highs in the upper 60s. I'm weatherology meteorologist Paul Trombley. Right now, it's 67 degrees.
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0: 95KGGO Des Moines, classic rock. Van Halen there, Jeremy Jacobs here, looking forward to Friday weekend. Looks like we're going to have a sunshiny weekend. Might actually be able to do some yard work, get the grass mowed for the first time since, I don't know, when did it start raining? 2 months ago? Feels like that at this point. But anyways, Friday also brings with it another sweet deal. Opportunity for you to get half price this week. 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
25: Now, this is exciting. Thank you very much for being here. You're on the Albert Brooks Show. And what is it you do for a living?
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25: 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All right, we'll be right back. 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
27: 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Nobody cares. Help me out. You go back to your table. You have a life. My career's in the toilet.
25: And then big smiles. 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We were kidding off the air. 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
29: It's a slow go, 35 southbound between the Ryder Corner and 235. Other than that, normal travel times around the metro.
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0: Slapping the Bass with Geddy Lee and Rush on Des Moines Classic Rock 95KGGO. Jeremy Jacobs here. Anybody else tired of this rain? Ugh, it's been gray. It's been, I don't know how people in Seattle do it. I mean, it spawned the grunge movement, so I guess can't be all bad. Maybe I need to start writing some music while we're doing with all this. But luckily, looking forward to a nice weekend, sunshine, and so hopefully you guys can get on out. I know I need a little vitamin D. I don't know about anybody else. Seasonal depression kicking in way too soon for this guy. So just make sure we keep those positive vibes up best we can. And we'll do that here after the break. Let's get your 420 afternoon buzzing.
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24: Current slow spots, 235 west out of downtown and 35 south between the Ryder Corner and 235.
1: From the Extreme Roofing and Siding Weather Center, this is 95 KGGO weather.
25: Lows dip down to about 49 tonight under overcast skies. Winds out of the north, 8 to 15 miles per hour. Daytime highs approaching 63 tomorrow. Ample sunshine expected. Clear skies tomorrow night, lows around 45. Sunny skies and dry Saturday and Sunday with highs in the upper 60s. I'm weatherology meteorologist Paul Trombley. Right now, it's 64 degrees.
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0: the beaver, basically is what I'm trying to say here. But yeah, wild. Never thought that rabid beavers would be something that I talk about in the 420 Buzz Block, that I'm actually mentioning the animal. But here we are. 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You're rocking right home. 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
36: There's an accident causing delays. 235 West at 42nd Street. The left lane is blocked there. Expect delays up to 10 minutes.
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Jeremy Jacobs here, ready to roll with today's 420 fail. Today, I head on out to Maryland, where state wildlife officials have issued a statement to residents giving them helpful tips to be on the lookout for rabies in beavers after three different people have been attacked over the summer, and two of which can, got rabies.

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AC/DC at 95K, GGO, Jeremy Jacobs here. This is your Rock and Ride Home. Let's speed it up, not slow it down. Let's do that with Scorpions.

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1: There's an accident, I-235 westbound at 42nd Street. It has the left lane blocked and it's backing up traffic. Expect delays, 235 westbound.

95KGGO Des Moines Classic Rock, jump-starting your weekend tonight out at Prairie Meadows. Round one of Battle of the Bands, Dirty Champagne, Harrison Ingham Band taking on each other, their opportunity at $10,000 in the grand prize. Come on now, be a judge, say hi to me, have a good time, and do some rocking with Billy Squire.

0: Nirvana on Des Moines Classic Rock 95KGGO. I had talked about it a couple days ago, but Nirvana honored with the MTV Video Music Awards Vanguard Award. Yeah, apparently the VMAs are still a thing. Who knew? But congratulations to Nirvana. Definitely well deserved. And I also love the clip of Pat Smear deciding that he was just going to smoke one right there on stage. Just Chris Novoselic giving his portion of the thank you speech. Pat reaches into his pocket, just pulls out a cig, starts puffing away. So kudos to him. Always fun to see rock stars doing rock star stuff, especially up there on stage. You get your story now over at KGGO.com and then come right back because we're not done yet. We got more rocking to do. Going to get you Eagles. Bon Jovi, kick it off with Heart next on 95KGGO.
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0: 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Ruby Tuesday on 86th Street in Urbandale is this week's sweet deal. 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
1: 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We have an agricultural system that too often protects powerful corporate interests while leaving farmers, taxpayers, and Iowa families to deal with the consequences. 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
1: 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Instead, we've gotten band-aids, voluntary programs, and PR stunts. It hasn't worked. Our rivers are contaminated and cancer rates are climbing. We have an agricultural system that too often protects powerful corporate interests while leaving farmers, taxpayers, and Iowa families to deal with the consequences. A vote for me is a vote for clean water.
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9: Current slow spots in the metro, 235 westbound out of downtown and 35 north and south between Ryder Corner and 235.
8: From the Extreme Roofing and Siding Weather Center, this is 95 KGGO weather.
10: Lows dip down to about 49 tonight under overcast skies. Winds out of the north, 8 to 15 miles per hour. Daytime highs approaching 63 tomorrow. Ample sunshine expected. Clear skies tomorrow night, lows around 45. Sunny skies and dry Saturday and Sunday with highs in the upper 60s. I'm weatherology meteorologist Paul Trombley. Right now, it's 63 degrees.
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Rumor has it you're going to see that band back up on stage in 2027. Bon Jovi on Des Moines Classic Rock 95KGGO. If you want to see this band, the Eagles, well, you just got to get out to Vegas as they continue to add dates at their residency at the Sphere all the way up through the end of next year at this point.

0: Sabbath on Des Moines, Classic Rock 95K, GGO, Jeremy Jacobs here. Another keyword, another opportunity for you to win that all-inclusive trip on down to Dream Resorts in Mexico. 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
23: Lows dip down to about 49 tonight under overcast skies. Winds out of the north, 8 to 15 miles per hour. Daytime highs approaching 63 tomorrow. Ample sunshine expected. Clear skies tomorrow night, lows around 45. Sunny skies and dry Saturday and Sunday with highs in the upper 60s. I'm weatherology meteorologist Paul Trombley. Right now, it's 63 degrees.
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Jeremy Jacobs flirting with all you single moms out there. 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While you're doing that, I'm getting you Van Halen on 95 KGGO.

0: 95 KGGO Des Moines Classic Rock. Jeremy Jacobs here. Let me talk to you. Yeah. Well, that does it for me, folks. My time spent with you, the beautiful members of the KGGO Rock and or Roll Air Force, has come to an end. But don't worry. I got to get on down to Prairie Meadows. We're going to have all kinds of fun. Battle of the Bands going on. Round one. Come on out. Say hi. I get to play judge tonight. We're going to have a good time, and the good time is going to continue right here on your airwaves. Steve Gorman comes in after me with Steve Gorman Rocks, and I leave you with today's daily reminder that hard work pays off. Dreams come true. Bad times don't last, but bad guys do.
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